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I was looking through the dictionary to find words that could describe you, and I came across this word, unique. You know what it says in the dictionary? It says, being one of a kind, having no like or equal or parallel. You know, that sounds like you to me, 'cause baby, you are unique.

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and the days had lost their spark. And the yellow lights split the rain-soaked night, and the dogs had lost their bark. What Hitchcock plots were hatched that night behind the shuttered doors?

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And then they moved in the beat, rocking in the beat, talking in the beat, the beat of the night.